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0: 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Kabisado. 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Ay, isang good morning. 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

0: 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Second hour na po tayo sa ating programang The 90s Heart. That was the Hanson. Diba? 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Happy, happy listening sa ating mga sweethearts ngayon. 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Happy, happy listening to you, Joseph. 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Hi then, and happy, happy listening kay Demsoy. 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Oy, 0917-1579-927. 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In fairness, ang dami ng mga nagla-like at nag-subscribe sa ating Facebook page. Lalong dadami pa to, ha? 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Pusta pa na ako ang iyaan. Happy, happy listening sa ating mga sweethearts dyan sa may Gusa, sa may Coastal Road. 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Yung mga nag-general cleaning, ha? Ako, padayon lang. Dagan pa'y hugaw di as likod. 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

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It's from the animated film, Disney's film. That was way back 1997. Hercules. Diba, nakita mo ba yun? Parang 5 years old pa yata ako nung pinalabas to, ah. But anyway, tuloy pa rin yung kulitan nyo, ha. Susunod na programa, it's gonna be with George. Punong-puno po ng love songs. That's the Saturday edition of Music from the Heart. Eto na po si George getting ready na, ha. Sama-sama kayo hanggang alas 3 po ng hapon. Dito pa rin yan sa Heart FM. I'll see you back on Monday, ha. Of course, samahan nyo rin ako sa ating programa Monday till Friday. That's Heartbeats, 11 to 1 o'clock. At saka sa hapon ng Heart Afternoon Drive. Tuwing Sabado naman is yung programa natin, 9 to 12 noon. That's itong show na to, ha, The 90s Heart, right? Para to sa ating mga tito, tita, ating mga uncle at saka mga auntie natin, ha. Meron din silang special na program dito, ha. Sa mga nakijam ngayon, maraming salamat. I'll see you back. Enjoy your weekend. This has been your friend Harvey Stone, saying bye for now and God bless you all. Here's now a song from Westlife, Flying Without Wings, playing right here sa Heart FM, ang radyo ng hardcore.

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Good noon. Happy lunchtime, mga sweethearts. It's a great Saturday and George will be with you. Ako po yun. Hanggang alas tres. So, di ba? Mababang ating pagsasamahan ngayong Sabado. And love songs. And anything about... Actually, anything about life. Pag-uusapan natin yan. You can also reach out to me sa mga gusto magpa-shoutouts and requests. 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At nakikinig through our online application as well. 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Hala. 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Well, after a little bit of reminiscing in the 90s, here we go with the love songs and Rob Daniel for you. With his cover of Ikaw Sana. 12:15. 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

0: 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Shower me with your love. Ay! 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This is George till 3 o'clock. Music from the heart po tayo, weekend edition. Ngayong medyo malamig. At medyo makulimlim na Sabado. It's the 27th of June, mga sweethearts. Ilang araw na lang ba? 3 days na lang? Grabe no? Mag-July na. At diba, narinig nyo na dito kung ano magaganap sa July. Ay! Alam nyo na. Yes, the block screening is out and becoming this, that will happen this July 10. Grabe, Moana live action lang naman. 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Hi to 3909. 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Hi to all our sweethearts, Pearl Travelers. 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Good afternoon. Namiss ko kayo ha. Sir Ron, maayong hapon. Hi to Sir Renato Bernard, Colleen Angel, mga kuya from NMR 23, Gilbert Naknak, Marlon Dudong, and to all, and si Ate Pearl and Lodi Lia. Ay, grabe. Namiss ko kayo. Thank you for always listening. Hi to Sir Efren Wayan, maayong uto George, happy Saturday. Sir Efren, unsay pa ni uto diha? Enjoy. Enjoy hatang Wayan family. Maraming salamat sa inyong pakikinig dyan sa My City Homes, Malanang Upol. 0917-1579-927 at 0961-8924-927. Yan ang ating mga text lines. 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We got 9 more minutes bago mag-alauna ng hapon. Kenny Loggins and many more will be serenading us. Oh, perfect to perfect on this cuddle weather. 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

0: 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It is now the second hour ng ating programang Music from the Heart, the weekend edition. And according to what I see here, nako, nagbabadya talaga ang ulan, ha? Busa, kung wala namang lakad na importante, sa bahay ka na lang. Mag-relax ka na lang with Heart FM. Magdala ng payong, ha, sa mga may lakad ngayon. 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What a beautiful way to also say hi and hello sa mga sweethearts natin na nakikinig. 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Ito, we got one from 2414. Nakaka-inlove yung mga music mo, George Oy. Each song has actually brought the meaning in my life and I am feeling nostalgic now. But I don't want to bring back those memories anymore. Based from those meaningful songs you have just played, which are relatable to my life. Anyway, I'm happy for I have survived the bitter pangs of love's disillusionment because of him now. Well, my hugs to you, ha. 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Also, hi to Mommy Marilyn. Thank you for always tuning in, Mommy, ha. O, batiin natin. May mga pinapabati si Mommy. Happy listening to the three ladies dyan sa Wash and Go Laundry Shop sa May Yakal Street, Carmen. Sila Jocelyn Taladro, Arlene, o Gingging na naka-heart jud sila for me. 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Thank you so much, Mommy. My love and hugs to you. So, mga nakikinig din sa atin, yung mga establishments ngayon na nakabukas, naka-background po kami. 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So what I meant for texting me more is to let me be flooded with your shoutouts and requests. And also, Facebook page, don't forget to also message me there. 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It is now 1:17. 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

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Angel of the morning, or let's say angel of the afternoon. Nako, by Juice and Newton right there. And that song was brought to us by EXL Makabuhay Plus Capsule. It's never too late to be healthy. Ay, grabe naman. Again, congratulations. Congratulations natin ang ating sweethearts sa 90 DB Productions. Ayan, sa napaka-successful na concert na gabi. Good Music, Travel Love, or The Mofits way back in the 90s. Ang galing. Ang saya. 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Ha, mga Gen Z? 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I really highly suggest that you hear, diba, their songs. Hi also to 0406. Katulgon ng Tigugas, diri sa Karinderia, sa Terry Hills, George. Maayo na lang na iHeart FM. Thank you for keeping us in the background while you guys are doing something out there. Oo, oh, maayong hapon. Oh, si HPG Joseph naman. Wow! Hi sa kanyang friend na si Sir Abet na lagi naka-Heart FM ang kanyang taxi. Uy, Sir Abet, maraming salamat ha. Yung mga sweethearts din natin sa Iputada na laging nakikinig. Uy, maraming salamat ha. 9445 naman. George, isang magandang hapon po sa'yo. I just wanna say thank you last night.

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Thank you, Asia Songbird with Jackie Chang. Here we go with Breathe Now with How Can I Fall. And this song is brought to us by GCash G-Bills. 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

0: 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Breathe, breathe. Just serenaded us with How Can I Fall? And that song was brought to us by GCash G-Bills. 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And we are just enjoying. Nag-enjoy lang tayo. Thank God na narinig ang panalangin natin. Umiinit ng ating paligid. Ayan. 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Hey, sweethearts. Yeah, let's have fun this weekend and reset and rest. 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Diba? 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Uy, teka lang, half week ng final week ng June. Dahil by Wednesday, mag-July na. Excited lagi ka mag-July, George. Kind of. Maraming ganap sa July. 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Ang Canjaville family, pahag po. 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O, salamat at on-air ka ngayon. 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Not a beautiful face. 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I agree. 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Yeah, that makes sense. 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Oh, sa mga nag-agree, sige nga, yes nga kayo sa akin. Text me sa mga shoutouts pa ninyo. 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That's 0917-1579-927. 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

Thank you, Angela Bofill. 2:31. Let's move on. Stylistics now with You Make Me Feel Brand New. And this song is brought to us by EXL Makabuhay Plus Capsule. It's never too late to be healthy.

0: 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Tiffany Dare. All this time, are you having a good time? You're having a good time with George? Because all throughout the program, you know, sometimes a breather is needed. Lalo na ngayon na mga tao ay sobrang stress, sobrang pressure, lahat gusto ng mga instant, di ba? 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But don't you worry, because whenever you count your blessings, yun, naniniwala ako, when you count your blessings, all will go well at magdasal. 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With the Mopats. Yeah, yeah. May hangover pa, no? Sa concert. Again, congratulations sa mga sweethearts natin sa 90DB Productions for a wonderful concert. And thank you for bringing the Mofets and now MTL to Cagayan de Oro. 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I think, hindi ko alam ha, I guess yung kanilang next stop will be Davao? 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Well, the guys are amazing, especially with Dave. Ito ha, sa lahat ng mga sweethearts din natin na hindi pa nag-claim ng kanilang premyo sa The Price is Rise Overload. 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O, Daddy W. ng Nabisco Taxi. 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Magdala ng ID. 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Kasi may signage naman yan. Basta magdala ng ID. Office hours 8 a.m. to 5 p.m. po ang ating claiming period. By Monday, punta kayo dito to claim. 14 days ha, yung ating claiming period. Just to remind those winners. At pasalamat tayo sa the Kevin Enterprises, where every piso gets more value dahil sila ang naghatid ng ating The Price is Rise Overload. Shout out daw sa JRS Express as per Demsoy. Thank you, Dems. So happy listening sa inyo tanandiha. Well, on to my final set. Keep it right here sa Heart FM, ang radyo ng heart ko.
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1: 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And here we are once again for our one-hour weekly show, the platform dedicated to our local talents, playing exclusively CDO talents or our neighboring cities or all over Mindanao, the music of Mindanao, the bands of Mindanao will be played here exclusively for 1 hour on this show, Tunuk Chana. Welcome to the show. You got your host, Albi Euro, over here. And, don't forget this show is coming to you by Neuro Productions and 92.7 Hard FM, brought to you by KL Clubhouse. KL Clubhouse, folks, nana sa Uptown CDO, nana sa SM City. Tonight, they have Like One, who will be playing. They're doing they have their regular menu, so KL, so do drop by sa Uptown CDO in Masterson Avenue. Like One, by the way, let me tell you, nana sila first solo concert will be happening on August 15. Okay, mark it on your calendars. August 15, first solo concert with Like One, with 5M's band, who will be playing, and I guess other artists as well during that night. So watch out for that. And again, tonight, you can also drop by and see them. It's libre ang entrance, so check them out, Like One. In fact, there's so many... don't tell anybody. There's so many events happening tonight. It's Fête de Musique that's happening. It's a worldwide event happening every year. It actually originated in France. And Dr. Hart will tell you the history of Fête de la Musique. what's that, the Dr. Hart? I'm not sure yet. Dr. Hart. Dr. Hart, folks. And aguat patasyang guitar, the order pa sa, I think RJ or something. So watch out for that. Anyway, we have local talents lined up for you. Early this week, by the way, Dr. Hart, atong gi-post sa Tunuk Chana Facebook page. Today is All Request Saturday. So they're gonna request. And we have a whole lineup. So let's kick it off. We have Blood Flowers to kick off the show. And this song's called Psychedelic. Requested Hard FM. Tunuk Chana.

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0: You got LB over here for Tunog Chada, brought to you by KL Clubhouse. And we are live on Facebook. In case you want your friends to listen to the show, okay? Kundi nila makuha ang 92.7 because they're outside of the coverage area. 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They could watch the show live on Facebook. And of course, if you're in Bukidnon, 93.7 Hard FM, makuagyapan dito simulcast, okay? And again, it's brought to you by KL Clubhouse tonight. They have Like Juan, and as I mentioned earlier, daghanta og gigs tonight. Oh my God, I'm telling you. Let me name the place. Atining suportahan ng local talents, ang local musicians nato sa Cagayan while they're celebrating Fête de la Musique or adlaw sa musika. There's one happening at Karumata, okay? And they have bands like Thori and Holding Helios playing over there. Inside City, tapos sa Karumata tonight. Pwede po mo mulabang at tumo sa apartment 1 indie stage kung hilig mo indie music. Narito si Karina and The Plot Thickens. Isa will be performing over there as well. Dito sa Karumata for indie stage. Og hilig mo og heavy metal or new metal at tumo sa Carmen Art District tonight. Okay? Naay mga bands mag-perform. Lilette will be there. And of course, Tyrants. And who else is performing? I think Doc's band will be playing. I'm not sure. Doc Cass's band? I think so. Okay, so check them out over there. Og hilig sa mo og hip hop. Ah, yes, Block Party. Dito ni sa, let me check over here just to make sure. Dito ni sa Wheels Bar. Fête de la Musique, og hilig mo og Block Party or rap or hip hop or whatever. Okay? So, mo na yung itabo ng mga events karong gabi. So, mulag mo, now's the best time. Labang-labang lang mo and celebrate Fête de la Musique. There's another request. Sisa. They performed last week, actually. Nong Berto is the title on Tunog Chada.

0: 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I missed that song, Evita. The truth is, on top of that, was Eli Rock J song, a requested tune once again. It is 6:29. Tunuk Chada again is brought to you by KL Clubhouse. Tonight they have Blank One Libriang entrance, so drop by Munito and have some fun. Coming up, more music. Oh, by the way, we have a Christian contemporary song, which is coming up after the break. Don't go away.
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5: 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Diri, and here's one of them. Ikampanis sa studio, gi para lang aning a show yung ko. Here's Take You. 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

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You and LB for Tunog Tsada. Maayong gabi sa tanan sa Cagayan de Oro City and all over Mindanao and all over the world. Nagtanaw sa ato sa FB Live. That is Quaresma. Quaresma, our local band here sa CDO, and their original song, Tacuban. Kaninga band, mag-guest sila nato once again next month, I believe. Next month. Yes, Quaresma, watch out for that. And this next band is actually our guest next week. Believe it or not, they're coming back. Sorry. Song called Fading on Tunog Tsada.

0: 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You and LB and Harvey Stone is here. Yeah! And Thori, by the way, is performing dito sa... What's your name nga lugar? In Tumasako, Karumata. Yeah, Tumasako. Perform sila for Fit de la Musique tonight. Okay, so check them out. Thori, it is 6:46 now.
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102.7 Hard FM to Luke Chada. That's what you call a Chada sandwich. Okay, Prodigals, two songs in a row. Kitang Duha og Healing. Healing is the title of that first song. 6:55 right now. Again, let me remind everybody, katong mga composer, katong mga songwriter, nga naminang nataroon, yan namoy Chada nga song. If tiwasan ang a song, okay, you know, everything, the lyrics, the chords and the instrument, and then go to a recording studio. If you have your own studio at home, that would be nice, okay? You record in yung song and then email it to us, okay? Email address is tunugchada@gmail.com. That's TUNOGTSADA at gmail.com. So, okay, so it's tunugchada@gmail.com. Email your songs like so ma-review na to and then ma-play na to sa atong show diri, like those two songs from Prodigals. And here's another one, another CDO band. I love this one. Tweed is the band and the title is Innocent. Tunugchada, you with the LP.

0: 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That's Tweet. Thank you. And there you have it. Thank you for joining us in behalf of Dr. Hart and George and Julia and, of course, Chief Nestor helping us here. Thank you very much. And we'll catch you again next week for Tunog Tsada. What do we have? Ang Sorry Band. Ang atong guest next week. So listen up. Okay, next week, Sorry Band. You have a wonderful and safe Saturday.
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